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0: Information update.
1: A 68-year-old Ottawa man has been arrested following an RCMP investigation into alleged immigration fraud and identity-related offenses. Police allege the man lived in Canada under a false identity since 1996 and was wanted under an international arrest warrant issued by Rwandan authorities in connection with allegations related to the 1994 Rwandan genocide. The case involves several Canadian agencies and international cooperation, and the charges will now proceed through the Canadian court system. Ontario residents can fish without a license or outdoors card anywhere in the province from June 27th to July 5th as part of the annual Canada Day Free Fishing Week. The province says the initiative encourages more people to get outdoors and enjoy Ontario's lakes and rivers while supporting local tourism and recreation. Anyone taking part must still follow all fishing regulations, including catch and size limits, and carry government-issued identification showing their name and date of birth. Prime Minister Mark Carney says Canada will continue working with the United States and Mexico to update the CUSMA trade agreement, but will not accept a deal that is not in Canada's best interests. His comments come ahead of the July 1st deadline for the three countries to decide whether to renew or review the trade pact. Conservative leader Pierre Poilievre agreed Canada needs a strong deal, but said the government should reach an agreement more quickly. In sports, we now know Team Canada's opponent in the World Cup round of 32. Canada will face South Africa this Sunday in California. Canada has gone from the statistically worst team in World Cup history to the team favorite to beat South Africa and make the round of 16. From the Skywards News Center, I'm Captain Frank.
0: 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Ottawa weather.
2: Today we have a high of 23 with a 40% chance of rain and the risk of a thunderstorm. Overnight tonight we have a low of 14 with a 40% chance of showers and the risk of a thunderstorm. Tomorrow a high of 27 with a 30% chance of rain and the risk of a thunderstorm. Overnight we have a low of 15 with cloudy periods. And Sunday we warm up to a high of 28 with a mix of sun and cloud. Overnight we have a low of 16 with cloudy periods. And that's your Skywards weather. I'm Antonia Altabonte.
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Mix 98.5 and Alex Warren Ordinary. Good morning. It is the Dylan Black Show. We did make it to Friday. Here we are. And it wouldn't be a summer day without the threat of a thunderstorm. Could happen again today, but we called for that on a Thursday. Didn't happen, right? Today, the high around 23. Tonight, down to 14, 27 tomorrow. And maybe rain, maybe not. And we've got to the teddy bear picnic happening tomorrow for Chio at the Field House at Carlton U. 28 degrees on Sunday, going to be beautiful. Monday at this point, 29, and sunshine, 16 degrees currently. Yes, good morning. Coming up, we'll talk about new movies at the box office, including a superhero film and Jackass. Back at it again for the final time, perhaps. Remember, I crush your head. Kids in the hall, right? A kid in the hall is celebrating a birthday. We'll get to that. And the Ottawa Titans are doing something fun concerning Brady Tkachuk and his jersey. More details on the way. It is the Dylan Black Show Friday and Kelly Clarkson, Since You've Been Gone, on Mix 98.5, Ottawa's Perfect Music Mix.

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0: 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Good morning. It is the Dylan Black Show. And remember this skit from Kids in the Hall.
1: What the hell do you guys find to talk about anyway?
2: 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Hey, I just renamed your firm Merrill Lynch and the Flathead.
0: All right. Kids in the Hall. Remember, I used to watch that show brand new every Friday night, I believe, on CBC, right? Well, happy birthday goes out to Mark McKinney, 67 today. And as well, he was on SNL for a bit, and he was in Superstar. Chris Isaak, Wicked Game. Remember that track? He is 70 today. And you've got Sean Hayes from Will and Grace, 56 years young today. If you're celebrating this fantastic day this weekend, happy birthday from all of your friends at Mix 98.5.

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Mix 98.5 and Jackie Chan. Good morning, it is Dylan Black. Going to be around 23 degrees later on today. Maybe a thunderstorm, hopefully not. Okay, so the Ottawa Titans are saying Forget Brady Day is coming on July 7th. It really is as simple as that. You bring in your Brady Tkachuk jersey to the game, the Ottawa Titans game, and then you fill out whatever paperwork needs to be done, and they will order you an AJ Wright jersey. Okay, on the spot. Is it worth it? I mean, to forget Brady Tkachuk, perhaps. I know those Sens jerseys, though, pretty darn expensive, but if you have one with Brady on the back and all of that, Tkachuk, right? What are you going to do with it? You can't really wear that out in public now. So the Ottawa Titans have come up with this idea, Forget Brady Day. And it will be taking place July 7th. You can find out more about it on the Ottawa Titans official social media. Fun. It is No Mercy on Mix 98.5. Good morning.

0: 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Traffic.
1: It is a relatively calm morning commute right now. We're not dealing with any issues along the 174 or the 417 in either direction, and headed northbound on the 416, that continues to be in good shape all the way through to the 417. On your way into Ottawa from the Gatineau side, I'm not seeing any issues on any of your bridges. 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And that's the latest traffic. I'm Dan Tashro.
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2: Today we have a high of 23 with a 40% chance of rain and the risk of a thunderstorm. Overnight tonight we have a low of 14 with a 40% chance of showers and the risk of a thunderstorm. Tomorrow a high of 27 with a 30% chance of rain and the risk of a thunderstorm. Overnight we have a low of 15 with cloudy periods. And Sunday we warm up to a high of 28 with a mix of sun and cloud. Overnight we have a low of 16 with cloudy periods. And that's your Skywards weather. I'm Antonia Altabonte.
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1: 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Good morning, it is Dylan Black, and I have been talking about Supergirl. Hitting theaters this weekend, right? The new Supergirl movie. The new DC superhero movie, but what about... And this might not be like your cup of tea, but someone in your household might enjoy seeing the new Jackass movie.
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1: All right. It is called the Jackass Best and Last. Yeah, apparently the final one. Will it be the final one? Who knows, right? It'll make some money. Will it make Supergirl money? Maybe not. But some options this weekend at the box office. Scott Hellman, PDA, is on Mix 98.5. Good morning. Your mama was a

98.5, Ottawa's perfect music mix, Drake. And I'm Dylan Black. Captain Frank will have your information update at 7 o'clock. Antonia will have the latest on the roads and the complete weather details as well. PM Mark Carney says there will be an announcement today concerning the future of 24 Sussex Drive. I know you've been wondering about it. No PM has lived there in the official residence since 2015. Stephen Harper was there. I guess Carney currently lives at Rideau Cottage on the grounds of Rideau Hall. He was asked about what he would like to see happen at 24 Sussex Drive, and he says, that is a great question, and I will have a press conference tomorrow. So today, to answer that, I guess they say it would cost about $36.6 million to restore it to good condition. So, yeah, he's probably doing all right in that cottage, I'd say. But we'll find out more later on today. Mix 98.5, good morning. It is the Dylan Black Show.

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0: 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Traffic.
2: We are still dealing with that ongoing crash eastbound at the 417 and the 174. As for the 174 westbound, no ongoing issues there. And we're not seeing any delays on Highway 17 on the way in from Rockland. As for the 417, that continues to be smooth sailing if you are headed westbound. I am seeing an ongoing crash at Pinecrest just before Richmond headed northbound, and no ongoing issues on any of your bridges on the way into Ottawa from the Gatineau side. 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And that's the latest traffic. I'm Dan Tashrow.
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0: Ontario residents can fish without a license or outdoors card anywhere in the province from June 27th to July 5th as part of the annual Canada Day Free Fishing Week. The province says the initiative encourages more people to get outdoors and enjoy Ontario's lakes and rivers while supporting local tourism and recreation. Anyone taking part must still follow all fishing regulations, including catch and size limits, and carry government-issued identification showing their name and date of birth. Prime Minister Mark Carney says Canada will continue working with the United States and Mexico to update the CUSMA trade agreement, but will not accept a deal that is not in Canada's best interests. His comments come ahead of the July 1st deadline for the three countries to decide whether to renew or review the trade pact. Conservative leader Pierre Poilievre agreed Canada needs a strong deal, but said the government should reach an agreement more quickly. In sports, we now know Team Canada's opponent in the World Cup round of 32. Canada will face South Africa this Sunday in California. Canada has gone from the statistically worst team in World Cup history to the team favorite to beat South Africa and make the round of 16. From the Skywards News Center, I'm Captain Frank.
1: 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Ottawa weather.
2: Today we have a high of 23 with a 40% chance of rain and the risk of a thunderstorm. Overnight tonight we have a low of 14 with a 40% chance of showers and the risk of a thunderstorm. Tomorrow a high of 27 with a 30% chance of rain and the risk of a thunderstorm. Overnight we have a low of 15 with cloudy periods. And Sunday we warm up to a high of 28 with a mix of sun and cloud. Overnight we have a low of 16 with cloudy periods. And that's your Skywards weather. I'm Antonia Altabonte.
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Mix 98.5, Ottawa's perfect music mix with Harry Styles, American Girls. Good morning, it is Dylan Black. So I guess Shania is touring around right now with Harry Styles, the Together Together tour. And you know that iconic line when she says, okay, so you're Brad Pitt, that don't impress me much? Well, she switched it up. And apparently still didn't impress her much. Shawn Mendes and Something Big on a Friday morning on Mix 98.5.

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Mix 98.5 and REM, Losing My Religion. Good morning, it is Dylan Black on this Friday. We've got the Ottawa Jazz Festival wrapping up on Sunday. You've got the Escapade Festival happening this weekend as well with Loud Luxury. And that is taking place at the RA Center. Ottawa Titans in action this weekend. And you've got a game tonight and then one on Saturday, 1 p.m. on Sunday. The Black Jacks are taking on the Niagara River Lions on a Sunday at TD Place. And the RCMP Musical Ride Sunset Ceremonies are taking place as well tonight, Saturday, Sunday at the RCMP Rockcliffe Stables on Sandridge Road. So there is plenty to see, to do this weekend, and the weather, not bad. Could always be good, right? But I think they cover themselves. Environment Canada does by saying that we could see rain. 23 today, 27 tomorrow, 28 on Sunday, but maybe nothing but sunshine on Sundays. That is good news. It is Glass Animals and Heat Waves on Mix 98.5. Good morning. It is the Dylan Black Show.

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98.5 and Eurythmics Sweet Dreams. Good morning. It is Dylan Black and time for another Rivers Rescue. Carter unveils the rescue this week on Thursdays. Then I repeat it on Friday mornings to make sure that Bella finds a forever home. Bella, the sweet, playful, and gentle 5-year-old Labrador Retriever mix, thriving on love, attention, and enrichment, enjoys going for walks, playing with squeaky toys, curling up for cozy naps on the couch. And Bella loves being close to her people and will often gently ask for belly rubs in her soft, loving way. She can be a little cautious when meeting new people. But when given time, her affectionate personality shines. So if you'd like to see more about Bella, check out our social media sites, of course, our Instagram, our Facebook, found through mix985fm.com, all to support the Liston Animal Hospital and the Ottawa Humane Society. It is Olivia Dean, the man I need on Mix.

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1: Still dealing with that ongoing crash eastbound on the 417 at the 174. If you're on the way in from Rockland, County Road 17 does remain problem-free, and I'm not seeing any issues along the 174 westbound. As for the 417 westbound, that continues to be wide open as well. No ongoing issues on any of your bridges on the way into Ottawa from the Gatineau side. 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And that's the latest traffic. I'm Dan Tashro.
0: 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Ottawa weather.
2: Today we have a high of 23 with a 40% chance of rain and the risk of a thunderstorm. Overnight tonight we have a low of 14 with a 40% chance of showers and the risk of a thunderstorm. Tomorrow a high of 27 with a 30% chance of rain and the risk of a thunderstorm. Overnight we have a low of 15 with cloudy periods. And Sunday we warm up to a high of 28 with a mix of sun and cloud. Overnight we have a low of 16 with cloudy periods. And that's your Skywards weather. I'm Antonia Altabonte.
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Mix 98.5, Fake Friends. So this weekend, the Maxville Fair is underway. And that is like a, maybe like an unofficial kickoff to fair season. And they have put together a list of some of the most outrageous food items you can find. Find like at fairs, carnivals. Not saying you'll find this in Maxville, Ontario. But what about chocolate-covered bacon? Okay. Deep-fried bubble gum is a thing. Fried Coca-Cola. How do they do this? They use Coke in the batter, roll it into balls, deep-fry it, and then top it with cinnamon sugar. Now, what about cheeseburger donuts, deep-fried butter, cotton candy tacos? And I am in for all of this stuff and also the main reason why I run every day. I do. It is the Dylan Black Show on a Friday, Mix 98.5.

0: people.
1: Mix 98.5 and Kissing Other People with Lennon. Stella, good morning. It is Dylan Black. So tomorrow I will be serving up pancakes and sausages and smiles, part of Chio's Teddy Bears picnic that happens annually. This year, different location, okay? So Carleton University, the field house, is where it will be taking place with all the fun as usual. It is a family day full of games and entertainment, celebrating all of your support for Chio, the Research Institute, the school, and Roger Nielsen Children's Hospice. 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And thank you very much to Stephanie Egan and the team at Chio for inviting Mix out. 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And I will be eating my share of sausages, most likely. Once again, the reason why I run. Mix 98.5. It is the Dylan Black Show on this Friday. Good morning.

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3: Your highways right now are collision-free. We did have an earlier crash on the 417 eastbound on-ramp at the 174. Looks like that has since been cleared. Just seeing some congestion starting to build on the 417 eastbound at Carling. And in town, we are dealing with an ongoing crash at the intersection of Woodruff and Baseline. As for your bridges on the way into Ottawa from the Gatineau side, I'm not seeing anything out of the ordinary. Air North is flying direct from Toronto to Whitehorse or Yellowknife. Catch the midnight sun or marvel at the northern lights. No matter when you go, this bucket list trip is a true northern wonder. FlyAirNorth.com. And that's the latest traffic. I'm Dan Tashro.
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4: A 68-year-old Ottawa man has been arrested following an RCMP investigation into alleged immigration fraud and identity-related offenses. Police allege the man lived in Canada under a false identity since 1996 and was wanted under an international arrest warrant issued by Rwandan authorities in connection with allegations related to the 1994 Rwandan genocide. The case involves several Canadian agencies and international cooperation, and the charges will now proceed through the Canadian court system. Ontario residents can fish without a license or outdoors card anywhere in the province from June 27th to July 5th as part of the annual Canada Day Free Fishing Week. The province says the initiative encourages more people to get outdoors and enjoy Ontario's lakes and rivers while supporting local tourism and recreation. Anyone taking part must still follow all fishing regulations, including catch and size limits, and carry government-issued identification showing their name and date of birth. Prime Minister Mark Carney says Canada will continue working with the United States and Mexico to update the CUSMA trade agreement, but will not accept a deal that is not in Canada's best interests. His comments come ahead of the July 1st deadline for the three countries to decide whether to renew or review the trade pact. Conservative leader Pierre Poilievre agreed Canada needs a strong deal, but said the government should reach an agreement more quickly. In sports, we now know Team Canada's opponent in the World Cup round of 32. Canada will face South Africa this Sunday in California. Canada has gone from the statistically worst team in World Cup history to the team favored to beat South Africa and make the round of 16. From the Skywards News Center, I'm Captain Frank.
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1: 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Ottawa weather.
6: Today we have a high of 23 with a 40% chance of rain and the risk of a thunderstorm. Overnight tonight we have a low of 14 with a 40% chance of showers and the risk of a thunderstorm. Tomorrow a high of 27 with a 30% chance of rain and the risk of a thunderstorm. Overnight we have a low of 15 with cloudy periods. And Sunday we warm up to a high of 28 with a mix of sun and cloud. Overnight we have a low of 16 with cloudy periods. And that's your Skywards weather. I'm Antonia Altabonte.
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0: Mix 98.5. Good morning. It's Ottawa's Perfect Music Mix with TLC and No Scrubs. And I'm Dylan Black into the 8 a.m. hour, 23 degrees the high today. So Millie Alcock is Supergirl. And on Jimmy Fallon recently, she had this to say about the poster that is out about the movie Supergirl.
1: Like, your landing pose should be the way that squirrels land. And I was like, what are you talking about? And yeah. Then I Googled how squirrels land, and it is exactly the same. Every day these squirrels. It's the same arm.
0: So if you Google the movie poster for Supergirl and then Squirrels Landing, you'll see very similar. Supergirl in theaters this weekend. It is Preston Pablo on Mix 98.5.

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Money Mix 98.5. Good morning on this Friday. My name is Dylan Black. A high around 23 today. It's Ottawa's perfect music mix, but a company called Harborview says it had acquired the publisher's share of a catalog that includes songs by Taylor Swift, which means she could once again lose control of some of her music. The songs are part of a catalog previously owned by Wolf Cousins Songwriting Collective that is responsible for some of the biggest hits over the past 30 years. Under the deal, Harborview wouldn't control the masters necessarily, but an entertainment lawyer says they could have, quote, approval rights or meaningful leverage that affect how Swift can use those recordings in certain contexts. Can you imagine? Imagine being Taylor Swift. You're worth like a couple billion dollars. And then somebody comes in and says, no, I'm taking your music and it is not yours anymore. What world do we live in when that is a thing, right? I knew it. I knew you on Mix 98.5.

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Mix 98.5 and Maroon 5, This Love. Good morning. It is Dylan Black and 23 degrees the high today. Where did the year go? If I can just say quickly, my son wrapping up grade 3 today out in Manotick, and I'm so grateful that Max and you know, all the kids have the system in place that they do, where they can get that education, right? But it is bittersweet, of course, because, you know, the first day of the year, you bring them to school, perhaps, and you're like, okay, this is a long school year ahead. And then all of a sudden, it is June, and it is summer, and we think about those memories throughout the course of the year, movie nights, and reading, and having fun, and all the problems that come with being an eight-year-old as well. But if you're a parent of a kid, whatever level, right, wrapping up a school year this year, definitely a bittersweet day. Try to enjoy the weekend at Mix 98.5. 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

0: 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Traffic.
1: Just congestion westbound on the 417 starting to build at Carling 2 about Parkdale. As for the 174 westbound, no ongoing issues there. And the westbound Queensway continues to be in good shape. I'm not seeing any collisions in town that'll slow you down. And if you're on the way into Ottawa from the Gatineau side, all your bridges are moving well. Misty City Music Festival, September 18th to the 20th. 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All happening in Niagara Falls. Get your tickets now at mistycityfestival.com. And that's the latest traffic. I'm Dan Tashro.
0: 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Ottawa weather.
2: Today we have a high of 23 with a 40% chance of rain and the risk of a thunderstorm. Overnight tonight we have a low of 14 with a 40% chance of showers and the risk of a thunderstorm. Tomorrow a high of 27 with a 30% chance of rain and the risk of a thunderstorm. Overnight we have a low of 15 with cloudy periods. And Sunday we warm up to a high of 28 with a mix of sun and cloud. Overnight we have a low of 16 with cloudy periods. And that's your Skywards weather. I'm Antonia Altabonte.
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Mix 98.5 Loud Luxury will be at the Escapade Festival, the RA Center, tonight. I'm Dylan Black. Other things happening this weekend include doors open Rideau Hall. You can explore the staterooms of Rideau Hall this weekend. Very cool, where the Governor General hangs out. Open at 10 till 4, Saturday and Sunday. Jurassic Kingdom is happening, opening up today at Wesley Clover Parks. I guess over 50 life-sized animatronic dinosaurs. Roar. The Ottawa Fringe Festival happening as well. The final weekend, the Kanata Fun Fair is taking place and leading all the way up to a Canada Day. Admission free for this. You got to pay for the rides, though, right? So much to see, to do. Don't overdo it. You know, you can't overdo it, but still have fun, right? Weather, going to be warm, but always that possibility of rain. Ariana Grande is on Mix 98.5.

Simple Minds on Mix 98.5. Good morning. I'm Dylan Black. Okay, it is swimming season. What about this? People are asking, do you shower before getting into the pool, specifically a public pool, and not a full shower like a rinse-off, okay? On this poll, I guess people are split. 52% say they do not rinse off before getting into a public pool. 44% say they do. Okay? It may seem unnecessary, but the biggest factor is it helps keep the pool clean. I get that, but I mean, hey, free bathing is the way I look at it. Either way, and you never know, right? What is in that pool? I suggest rinsing off after the pool, for sure. Don't drink the water, definitely. It is Post Malone on this Friday morning. My name is Dylan Black. This is Mix 98.5, Ottawa's perfect music mix.

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1: What's up? 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

Mix 98.5 and Talk, and I'm Dylan Black. My friend David Collins wanted me to mention an ALS Awareness Barbecue and Live Music event happening July 12th at the Richmond Estate Winery, and that is located at 8005 Jock Trail, Richmond, Ontario. 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And David, thank you for all the good things you do in our community. 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

0: 98.5 and Devo, good morning. It is Dylan Black. So this sounds fun. Also, a very dangerous senior living community in Tennessee hosted an awesome event where the residents took part in a giant slip and slide day.
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0: Okay, anyway, the celebration called the Ride and Slide, and it gave seniors a chance to relive some childhood fun, and I guess nobody got hurt. But, I mean, I would get hurt on a giant slip and slide, so good on the seniors for giving it a go. Olivia Rodrigo and Drop Dead is on Mix 98.5. 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
2: Ottawa weather. Today we have a high of 23 with a 40% chance of rain and the risk of a thunderstorm. Overnight tonight we have a low of 14 with a 40% chance of showers and the risk of a thunderstorm. Tomorrow a high of 27 with a 30% chance of rain and the risk of a thunderstorm. Overnight we have a low of 15 with cloudy periods. And Sunday we warm up to a high of 28 with a mix of sun and cloud. Overnight we have a low of 16 with cloudy periods. And that's your Skywards weather. I'm Antonia Altabonte.
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Good morning. It is the Dylan Black Show. And if you are traveling about this weekend, you can take us with you no matter where you are. 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Keep that in mind. It is Alexander Stu and Broken By You on Mix 98.5, Ottawa's perfect music mix. I keep saying

0: Mix 98.5 and NSYNC, Bye Bye Bye. Well, what do you do? How do you say goodbye to that Brady Tkachuk jersey that you spent all that cash on? I guess the Ottawa Titans have a suggestion for you.
1: Probably been asking yourself, what do I even do with this jersey now? Well, on July 7th, we've got a solution. 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
0: Okay. Ottawa Titans. 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Perhaps. Maybe. Maybe not. I don't know. 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

0: Bieber on Mix 98.5. Good morning. It is Dylan Black. So you know Ron Swanson, correct?
1: The Human Resources Department requires that I be available once a month to discuss workplace disputes with my employees. The rules do not specify whether or not I'm allowed to listen to Willie Nelson on my headphones.
0: Yeah, Parks and Recreation. Well, Nick Offerman is celebrating a birthday today. Nick, 56 years young. Sean Hayes from Will and Grace. Jack, 56 years young as well, born on the same day. Mark McKinney, remember? SNL alum, but you'll know him most for The Kids in the Hall, I Crush Your Head. He is 67 years young today. Wow, if you're celebrating anything today, this weekend, live it up. Enjoy. Happy celebrations. It's Jack's and Victoria's Secret on Mix 98.5.

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8: Today we have a high of 23 with a 40% chance of rain and the risk of a thunderstorm. Overnight tonight we have a low of 14 with a 40% chance of showers and the risk of a thunderstorm. Tomorrow, a high of 27 with a 30% chance of rain and the risk of a thunderstorm. Overnight, we have a low of 15 with cloudy periods. And Sunday, we warm up to a high of 28 with a mix of sun and cloud. Overnight, we have a low of 16 with cloudy periods. And that's your Skywards weather. I'm Antonia Altabonte.
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98.5 and the Go-Go's. Our lips are sealed. I'm Dylan Black. Okay, it is another River's Rescue. And today, what about Bella? A sweet, playful, gentle 5-year-old Labrador Retriever mix. Thriving on love, attention, and enrichment, enjoys going for walks, playing with squeaky toys, curling up for cozy naps on the couch. Bella loves being close to her people. Simple as that, okay? She can be a little cautious when meeting new folks, but when given time, her affectionate personality shines. Let's help Bella find a home. And thank you, Liston Animal Hospital and the Ottawa Humane Society, and of course, Carter Brown and his doggy River for this River's Rescue. 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

Sky, Love Song, Mix 98.5. I'm Dylan Black. A quick small business shout out to Miller's Farm and Market out in Manotick at 6158 Rideau Valley Drive. And we have fun on the, they do this wagon ride. Of course, you have to wait till October, right, with the pumpkins and all that. But they are open now. They're open like so many different months of the year. And they even wrote on their social media, if you're looking for a gift that is as sweet as your teacher, find the perfect present for your very special teacher at Miller's. Okay, might be kind of late to get that last-minute teacher's gift, but they're open today from 8 until 5. Miller's Farm and Market, thank you for tuning in to Mix 98.5. 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

Mix 98.5, and I like you. It is Dylan Black. Okay, so did we think that we'd still be saying Canada, still going for the title, the World Cup title? Well, they are on Sunday, another match coming up at 3 o'clock in the U.S. of A., taking on South Africa. Now, the win probability, apparently, the experts are saying South Africa, 19%, Canada, 54%, a draw, 26%. So, yeah, Canada, a World Cup, as they continue to progress. Good news. The Weeknd, Take My Breath, is on Mix 98.5.

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1: What's up? 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
1: Friday night, let me take you out. Show downtown what it's all about. Something kind of like we used to do. Break out the hills, break out the dress. As beautiful as when we first met. Oh,

Buble on Mix 98.5. Good morning. It is Dylan Black. Okay, so the Ottawa Jazz Festival came, went, and it had Jeff Goldblum, but you have a weekend still of amazing acts at Confederation Park, right? You've got the Escapade Music Festival running until Sunday at the RA Center for the younger folk. The Ottawa Titans have three games this weekend.

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0: Bad, MJ Mix 98.5. I'm Dylan Black. Okay, so apparently, and maybe I'm a bit late telling you this, today is Take Your Dog to Work Day. If you work from home, good news. If you don't work from home and you take your dog in, you might want to give like your place of work the heads up. There could be deposits throughout the course of the day in the hallways. It is Take Your Dog to Work Day.
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0: 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Ottawa weather.
8: Today we have a high of 23 with a 40% chance of rain and the risk of a thunderstorm. Overnight tonight we have a low of 14 with a 40% chance of showers and the risk of a thunderstorm. Tomorrow a high of 27 with a 30% chance of rain and the risk of a thunderstorm. Overnight we have a low of 15 with cloudy periods. And Sunday we warm up to a high of 28 with a mix of sun and cloud. Overnight we have a low of 16 with cloudy periods. And that's your Skywards weather. I'm Antonia Altabonte.
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Mix 98.5 and Megan Trainor. I made you look, and I am going to make you feel like the weekend weather is fantastic. Not only the first full weekend of summer, the first full weekend of the kids' summer break. Pretty cool. Today, 28 degrees, maybe rain off and on. I don't know. Who knows, right? Down to 14 tonight. Tomorrow, the CHEO Teddy Bears Picnic happening at the Fieldhouse, Carleton University. And at 27 degrees, the expected high, maybe light rain, 30% chance of it happening. And sun cloud on Sunday, looking good, 28 degrees. Monday at this point, 29, sun cloud. And I wish you cheated. 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

0: 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I've been talking about Supergirl hitting theaters this weekend. What about the new Jackass movie in theater called The Best and the Last?
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Jennifer Lopez, and If You Had My Love on Mix 98.5. It is Dylan Black. I will be serving up sausages and pancakes tomorrow at the Fieldhouse for the Chio Teddy Bears Picnic. Thank you to Stephanie Egan for asking Mix to be out. It is a free event, and we hope to say hi to you. It should be decent weather, like 28 degrees, maybe light rain. Who knows, right? Weather forecasting, not an exact science. Coming up, Carter Brown, enjoy your first full weekend of summer. And here's Alanis Morissette, Hand in My Pocket, on Mix 98.5, Ottawa's perfect music mix.

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1: What's up? 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

Mix 98.5. How you doing? I'm Carter Brown. What a great way to start the show today. I have new music from Katy Perry. The song is called Watch It Burn. It's a different sound for Katy Perry. She's kind of moving away from her dance pop. She's reclaiming her life. She's throwing out a toxic relationship. I think we know what that's all about. And now she's in a happier place. But you need some catharticism. So here you go. Watch It Burn. New Katy Perry. It's on Mix 98.5.

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6: Ottawa weather.
7: Today we have a high of 23 with a 40% chance of rain and the risk of a thunderstorm. Overnight tonight we have a low of 14 with a 40% chance of showers and the risk of a thunderstorm. Tomorrow a high of 27 with a 30% chance of rain and the risk of a thunderstorm. Overnight we have a low of 15 with cloudy periods. And Sunday we warm up to a high of 28 with a mix of sun and cloud. Overnight we have a low of 16 with cloudy periods. And that's your Skywards weather. I'm Antonia Altabonte.
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You want to show your puppy dog the best time ever? Take him to the Titans game tonight. This is Mix 98.5. Ottawa Titans got a whole series of games this weekend. Pride Day tomorrow, but tonight, Bark in the Park, yes.

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They're now saying the wedding's going to be a 3-day affair with Travis and Taylor. 3 days. This is Mix 98.5. You got to have the smaller wedding. I actually like this idea, the 100 best friends. And then you have a big party. And probably happening next weekend leading up to July 4th. That's the rumor. Anybody getting married here in Ottawa, you know, this weekend? Hoping for some good weather? Looks like you're going to get it. Could see some more showers on and off today. But mostly just a mix of sun and cloud tomorrow. Small chance of showers in 27. And a mix of sun and cloud 28 on Sunday. Beautiful. Early morning.

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1: What's up? 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

good news. That architecture degree may finally pay off. This is Mix 98.5. It's been announced a rehabilitation and design competition for 24 Sussex. The Prime Minister announced it today. An actual competition and a kind of fundraiser as well to do this, because it ain't going to be cheap. The Prime Minister wants a design and build competition to rehabilitate and modernize 24 Sussex. So they're not going to level it. But it has been 11 years since the last Prime Minister lived in this residence. And that's just sad and kind of embarrassing.

Speaking of lightning and thunder, last night I'm like, wow, that's really loud thunder. Nope, it was the Escapade crew doing their sound check. Oh boy, this is going to be a sleepless weekend. Maybe that's not a bad thing. If you can't beat them, go join them. It's on at the RA Center all this weekend. Escapade, have a safe, fun time if you're heading down.

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0: 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Ottawa weather.
10: Today we have a high of 23 with a 40% chance of rain and the risk of a thunderstorm. Overnight tonight we have a low of 14 with a 40% chance of showers and the risk of a thunderstorm. Tomorrow a high of 27 with a 30% chance of rain and the risk of a thunderstorm. Overnight we have a low of 15 with cloudy periods. And Sunday we warm up to a high of 28 with a mix of sun and cloud. Overnight we have a low of 16 with cloudy periods. And that's your Skywards weather. I'm Antonia Altabonte.
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0: all settled in for some World Cup soccer today? This is Mix 98.5. A couple of games, Norway and France, and Senegal and Iraq at 3 today. A couple more tonight. Canada plays on Sunday. Why did I think it was a long way away? But that's just coming up Sunday at 3 o'clock. Our first time traveling down to L.A. for that game with South Africa. Very important match. By the way, I love these stories of people from around the world coming to North America and experiencing the food here, especially in the States. Like, the gluttony that we have in North America versus the rest of the world is astounding. But also, we have gluttony because it's oftentimes very good food. Just ask this guy from Australia who tried Popeyes for the first time.
1: It's the most incredible chicken you've ever seen. It's like spicy and like crunchy. You can get spicy chicken or regular. I got one spicy, one regular. So you get two pieces of crunchy fried chicken, a biscuit, chips, and this the most beautiful coleslaw I've ever had in my life. It's like coleslaw, but it's kind of like spicy, like it's got mustard or something in it. And then all of that, I'm not making this up, is $6. How does this business even work? In fact, why is Popeye's chicken not in Australia?
0: Uh-huh.
1: If you came here, you would own this country.

0: talking.
1: Okay, Ottawa, we ready for the weekend? This is Mix 98.5. Might see some showers and thundershowers still this afternoon till around 8 tonight. And it does kind of clear up a bit. Mix of sun and cloud tomorrow. There's a slight chance of showers. And then just a mix of sun and cloud on Sunday. Both days, by the way. Highs in the upper 20s. Enjoy.

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1: What's up? 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
10: Ottawa weather.
11: Overnight tonight, we have a low of 14 with a 40% chance of rain and the risk of a thunderstorm. Tomorrow, a high of 27 with a 30% chance of showers and the risk of a thunderstorm. Overnight, we have a low of 16 with clear skies. And Sunday, we warm up to a high of 29 with sunny skies. Overnight, we have a low of 16 with cloudy periods. And that's your Skywards weather. I'm Antonia Altabonte.
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You're not high. That was a giant dinosaur you just drove by. This is Mix 98.5. These giant animatronic dinosaurs, part of Jurassic Kingdom at Wesley Clover Park, starts this weekend. What a great fun show for the whole

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if you're taking the train on the way home today, just be warned, there's some delays. Yes, imagine that. It's Mix 98.5. O-Train had some electrical problems, and they were switching the trains to the other platform, confusing everyone to the other side, you know, and then back again, and now they're supposedly right back on the platforms today, but moving slow. Just what you want to hear on a Friday when you're trying to get on with your weekend.

Oh my God, it's so much fun, and it's happening tonight. It's Mix 98.5, and I'm talking about the Ottawa Titans Bark at the Park, where, yes, you can bring your puppy dog to watch the baseball this evening. How cool is that? And a bunch of other great events happening with the Titans I'm going to tell you about in the next half.

0: Ottawa's perfect music mix, great throwback tracks like that one from John Mellencamp. More of the hits of today, like Bruno Mars, coming up in a couple of seconds. I got so many emails, phone calls, and letters yesterday in the mail after we played the version of I Just Might from the Cookie Monster. And I've decided to play it again for you. Lucky, if you missed it yesterday, here you go. Sesame Street's Parody Party album is out for the kids and grown-ups everywhere, including Cookie Monster's version of I Just Might called Take a Bite. Here you go.
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10: Overnight tonight, we have a low of 14 with a 40% chance of rain and the risk of a thunderstorm. Tomorrow, a high of 27 with a 30% chance of showers and the risk of a thunderstorm. Overnight, we have a low of 16 with clear skies. And Sunday, we warm up to a high of 29 with sunny skies. Overnight, we have a low of 16 with cloudy periods. And that's your Skywards weather. I'm Antonia Altabonte.
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11: Let me tell you.

Okay, Ottawa Titans, you've done it again. This is Mix 98.5. Yes, they have. I was mentioning at the baseball game where you can bring the dogs tonight. They're doing Pride tomorrow night. They got a whole series, the Titans. But on July 7th, they are inviting Ottawa Senators fans to trade in their Brady Tkachuk jerseys for a baseball jersey from the Ottawa Titans. 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And they will take the Brady Tkachuk one off your hands for you. It's got a lot of people talking today. That's the whole idea, right? Check it out on the Titans website. What a great idea. Trade your jersey in and try to enjoy some great baseball this summer with the Ottawa Titans.

0: Music festivals galore in Ottawa this summer. This is Mix 98.5, including Sheryl Crow, who's going to be at Blues Fest coming up in a couple of seconds. Today, Escapade kicks off over at the RA Center. Soaking wet down there. Oh, it's just going to be so muddy and gross, the field. Hopefully it dries out. It's supposed to be a decent day tomorrow and Sunday. And also, this is the last weekend for the Jazz Festival going on this weekend.
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You're heading into the weekend with Mix 98.5. Maybe you got plans to be outdoors enjoying summer. It's supposed to be a nice day tomorrow, even better on Sunday. But you know, always pays to have a plan B, something you can do indoors. Might I suggest a couple of movies opening up this weekend? Supergirl opens up this weekend. And also, Jackass. Best and last. Do you remember MTV Jackass? Yes, and they had the movie and the... I think they had a couple of sequels, Steve-O and the gang. Best and Last is the name of this movie. At their age, very good chance of the latter.

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0: 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Traffic.
2: A new problem eastbound on the Queensway past Anderson Road, starting to cause some very heavy delays there. Otherwise, it's mostly volume along both legs of the Queensway through the downtown core between Pinecrest and Parkdale. There are quite a few incidents on city streets, which are causing some considerable delays. Firstly, I'm spotting one at Hun Club Road on the approach to Riverside Drive, mainly the westbound direction. Quite a heavy area over the Shefflin Bridge. Then Island Park Drive just before Champlain Bridge. That intersection is backed up with what could be a potential problem there. Finally, if you're traveling over the Gatineau River using the Lady Aberdeen, Boulevard Grébé is closed just after Jacques Cartier. 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And that's the latest traffic. I'm Joe Marc-Ylanton.
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3: Overnight tonight, we have a low of 14 with a 40% chance of rain and the risk of a thunderstorm. Tomorrow, a high of 27 with a 30% chance of showers and the risk of a thunderstorm. Overnight, we have a low of 16 with clear skies. And Sunday, we warm up to a high of 29 with sunny skies. Overnight, we have a low of 16 with cloudy periods. And that's your Skywards weather. I'm Antonia Altabonte.
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The hits of today, the classics from back in the day, that's Ottawa's perfect music mix. And now, Dylan Black is every weekday morning from 6 till noon. This is Mix 98.5 Ottawa.

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Well, fun for anyone, really. The RCMP musical ride happening again tonight. Best part, it's free. It's only on this weekend, though. Then they travel the country. Go check it out. 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
1: What's up? 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
0: Traffic.
8: Heads up, eastbound 417 past Hunt Club Road. If there is a potential problem causing that delay there, some of it is lingering volume from the earlier problem past Anderson. And then also in both directions on the Queensway through the downtown core, very slow go anywhere from Parkdale to Pinecrest in either direction. Eastbound Highway 174 past St. Joseph Boulevard, also subject to afternoon volume. On City Street, still a full closure of the promenade at Lisgar. This is because of earlier problems. And avoid the area if at all possible due to very heavy volume in either direction. 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And that's the latest traffic. I'm Joe Marichalatin.
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9: Overnight tonight, we have a low of 14 with a 40% chance of rain and the risk of a thunderstorm. Tomorrow, a high of 27 with a 30% chance of showers and the risk of a thunderstorm. Overnight, we have a low of 16 with clear skies. And Sunday, we warm up to a high of 29 with sunny skies. Overnight, we have a low of 16 with cloudy periods. And that's your Skywards weather. I'm Antonia Altabonte.
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1: 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It does look like we could see a few more pop-up showers this evening, but it's going to be a pretty nice weekend. 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

Our boys are about to hop that plane down to LAX. Yes, Canada's team on their way for World Cup soccer. First game on the road with South Africa, Sunday, 3 o'clock.

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Speaking of monsters, mommy, is that a dinosaur? This is Mix 98.5. Are you seeing the dinosaurs? If you're out on the Queensway and you're heading out towards Kanata, at Wesley Clover Park, they got the big Jurassic Kingdom thing going on starting this weekend. The huge dinosaurs, animatronic. Well, I hope someone has control of them. I hate to see a T-Rex break loose and start attacking cars. But yeah, that's what's happening this weekend. If you're wondering what's going on, doesn't that look like fun? You're heading out, have a great time, and don't anger them. I could be-

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2: On major routes, still a slow go on both directions of the Queensway through the downtown core, especially between Parkdale and Pinecrest. Then southbound at 416, just past the Queensway, there's a bit of a slowdown there also. As for city streets, that's where some of the heaviest going, in fact, is right now. One area, for instance, is along the promenade approaching Lisgar both directions. A portion of the eastbound promenade approaching Lisgar is, in fact, closed off as a result of earlier problems. Still a closure in Gatineau on Boulevard Grébé as you come off the Lady Aberdeen approaching Jacques Cartier. And also in Gatineau, still a problem on Route 148 at the roundabout with Boulevard Saint-Joseph. Absolute Comedy is Ottawa's best comedy club, featuring hilarious and professional live stand-up comedy 7 days a week at 412 Preston Street. 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That's absolutecomedy.ca. And that's the latest traffic. I'm Jomar Kilatin.
0: 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Ottawa weather.
3: Overnight tonight, we have a low of 14 with a 40% chance of rain and the risk of a thunderstorm. Tomorrow, a high of 27 with a 30% chance of showers and the risk of a thunderstorm. Overnight, we have a low of 16 with clear skies. And Sunday, we warm up to a high of 29 with sunny skies. Overnight, we have a low of 16 with cloudy periods. And that's your Skywards weather. I'm Antonia Altavante.
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1: 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Beyond the main celebration, Barrhaven hosts its annual family-friendly Canada Day festivity at Clark Fields Park, while Manitix celebrates with Indigenous performances, storytelling, historic games, and a special drone show. Canada Day events also happening at the Canada Agriculture and Food Museum, Canada Aviation and Space Museum, while car enthusiasts can check out the Stittsville Canada Day Car Show. If you'd rather celebrate from the water, Canada Day cruises and fireworks sailings offer a unique view of the festivities from the Ottawa River. Celebrate our great country from the capital. I'm Sam Hudson, and happy Canada Day, Ottawa.
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13: Lots of lingering volume on major routes this afternoon, especially on the Queensway in both directions through the downtown core, anywhere from Parkdale to Pinecrest. Also some volume on the 416 southbound just past the Queensway. But lots of activity on city streets, especially at the intersection of Riverside and Bank Street, where the construction is causing heavy delays at that intersection. And in Gatineau, still a problem on the westbound Boulevard des Alumetiers on the approach to the roundabout with Boulevard Saint-Joseph. That's also causing quite the backup to Highway 50. And along the Ottawa River, still to avoid is the promenade at Lisgar because of earlier problems. Absolute Comedy is Ottawa's best comedy club, featuring hilarious and professional live stand-up comedy 7 days a week at 412 Preston Street. 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That's absolutecomedy.ca. And that's the latest traffic. I'm Joe Marcilatin.
0: 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Ottawa weather.
14: Overnight tonight, we have a low of 14 with a 40% chance of rain and the risk of a thunderstorm. Tomorrow, a high of 27 with a 30% chance of showers and the risk of a thunderstorm. Overnight, we have a low of 16 with clear skies. And Sunday, we warm up to a high of 29 with sunny skies. Overnight, we have a low of 16 with cloudy periods. And that's your Skywards weather. I'm Antonia Altavante.
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Playing lots of great throwbacks for your Friday afternoon on Mix 98.5. Got another one from Hall & Oates coming up. Did you hear the Box a few minutes ago? You're going to be able to see them in concert. The Box, along with Men Without Hats and the Spoons, all down at Byward Market on Canada Day. Free concerts happening downtown. That on top of everything happening at LeBreton Flats. And by the way, the long-range forecast for Canada Day looking pretty good.

0: The Swift and Kelsey wedding is looking like a three-day event now. This is Mix 98.5. Maybe we'll know by Monday what the plan is, but it does appear that they're going to have a small wedding, 100 or so people, and then a big party at Madison Square Gardens leading up to July 4th, so the days leading up to it. And I think that's pretty much a known fact at this point, but there'll be more details, I'm sure. Here's Ed Kelsey, Travis's dad, talking about how excited he is for it.
1: And I'd be remiss if I didn't ask you, how excited are you for an upcoming wedding and gaining a daughter-in-law?
2: 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She is a sweetheart. 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

the party is on. The weekend is here. It's Mix 98.5, and I'm Carter Brown. Literally in my backyard, escapade is about to begin at the RA Center grounds. I'm not going to get a lot of sleep this weekend. Does look like a lot of fun if you're heading down. Have a great time. Keep an eye on your drink, okay? And don't pass out on my belt.

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2: Hang in there if you're traveling on the Queensway through the downtown core. Westbound, it's slow from Nicholas Street on and off to approaching Bronson, then picks up again anywhere from Island Park to Pinecrest. In the eastbound direction, it slows down from Maitland to Parkdale. But if you're crossing over the river to Gatineau, most of our bridges are moderately traveled at most. The main problems really are on city streets, where at the intersection of Bank Street and Riverside Drive, ongoing construction has that area severely backed up. On the Gatineau side, still have a portion of Boulevard Grey Bay closed as you cross the Lady Aberdeen and approach the intersection with Jacques Cartier, but earlier problems on Route 148 appear to have cleared away. 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And that's the latest traffic. I'm Joe Marculatin.
0: 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Ottawa weather.
3: Overnight tonight, we have a low of 14 with a 40% chance of rain and the risk of a thunderstorm. Tomorrow, a high of 27 with a 30% chance of showers and the risk of a thunderstorm. Overnight, we have a low of 16 with clear skies. And Sunday, we warm up to a high of 29 with sunny skies. Overnight, we have a low of 16 with cloudy periods. And that's your Skywards weather. I'm Antonia Altavante.
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0: 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Traffic.
1: On the Queensway eastbound, I'm just seeing volume through Parkdale. Westbound slows through Wedge Rough. Highway 416 is smooth sailing, and I'm not seeing any issues on our bridges. We're doing well. 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With the latest traffic, I'm Antonia Altabonte.
0: 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Ottawa weather.
1: Overnight tonight, we have a low of 14 with a 40% chance of rain and the risk of a thunderstorm. Tomorrow, a high of 27 with a 30% chance of showers and the risk of a thunderstorm. Overnight, we have a low of 16 with clear skies. And Sunday, we warm up to a high of 29 with sunny skies. Overnight, we have a low of 16 with cloudy periods. And that's your Skywards weather. I'm Antonia Altabonte.
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Really got me thinking, were you out drinking? 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I know, you know, we know you weren't down for forever and it's fine. I know, we weren't meant for each other and it's fine. 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

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Right?

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2: 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Alien here. You know, from space. And, whoa, I'm loving people's reactions to the news that Lotto Max now has more chances to win, with 40 new prizes of $100,000 on the next draw. See? She also can't believe that the next jackpot is $40 million. But it's real. Believe it.
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1: 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When the next emergency comes, are you ready to make a difference for Ontario? Answer the call. 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
2: 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You know, from space. And... Whoa, I'm loving people's reactions to the news that Lotto Max now has more chances to win, with up to 90 new prizes of $100,000. See? She also can't believe there's millions more to win every single draw. But it's real. Believe it.
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